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1: Welcome, welcome. 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We're taking you through for the next hour, 12 to 1. It's myself, K-Styles, and One Light Coast.
2: Yes, good afternoon, Bristol. Locked into Swoop, and if you didn't already know, this is the Love Saves the Day 2026 takeover. So we're going to be kicking it off on a little UK tribal. I'm a piano three-step tip. So keep it locked.

I'm here to represent SWU FM transmission stage. Getting ready for Love Saves the Day next weekend. And if you haven't heard of Love Saves the Day, I don't know where you've been, because it's the hottest festival in Bristol. I'm going to be on opening duties next Saturday, 12 p.m. On the transmission stage. Someone has to do it, right? Some would say it's the most important set of the day. But yeah, I'm wildly unprepared for today's set, so I'm just going to like test out a couple mixes, feel out a couple vibes. But yeah, I'm going to ease us in to today. I'm here with you for the next hour, so big up wherever you're locked in, and hopefully see you next weekend at Love Saves the Day. Big up SWU, big up everyone.

told you, I wasn't ready. I wasn't ready for myself. You just locked in, then you're listening to myself, Medis, representing for Love Saves the Day, Transmission Stage.

minutes of my show. I have, as I mentioned at the start, I am very unprepared. Hence my scramble to cover up the swears, so I'm very sorry for that. Deep from my heart. Yeah, I don't know where I'm going to end. I've just been like testing out mixes for next week. So if you've been vibing it, text in, let me know. I'll make sure to include it in my set next week. If you've just locked in, then what I'm talking about next week is Love Save Today. So if you haven't got your ticket already, go get that. I think there's some there.

All right, that's me. I'm gonna play one more tune and then hand over. You've been listening to myself, Medis. Next up, we got Nardi. So yeah, stick around, it's only gonna get better. I don't know what I've been doing, I've just been messing around.

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2: Hello, hello, hello. It's me, Joe Valick, on Swoo, with you until 11 o'clock tonight. Happy Sunday.

Starting off the show in an elegant way there with The Signs, brand new from Nyana Is and Ezra, and that is music inspired by the original series Bait. Really like that. I haven't heard from Nyana for a few years, and then she dropped this recently and I love it. So welcome along to the show. You're listening to Swoo with me, Joe Valick, until 11 o'clock tonight. We've got a very special guest coming in just over 1 hour's time. I52Y, aka Izzy, is a drum and bass vocalist and content creator and producer and DJ. And she is coming in to have a chat. So I'm really thrilled for you to hear that. I'm thrilled to have that conversation too. And if you are a DMB head and you're listening, the second hour of the show will be pretty much DMB. The first half an hour, we're going to do the usual kind of underground, bit of hip hop, all that sort of stuff. Then we're going to turn up the tempo a little bit for the last half an hour of this first hour. And then the second hour should be chatting with Izzy and a bit of DMB. Now, the second track of the show is always my on repeat. And this month, we've gone local with a brand new one from Hosk and Scylla. It's called World Keep Spinning.

0: Lovely productions there. Hosk and Scylla, The World Keeps Spinning. Scylla, Bedminster boy, born and raised, keeps promising everyone, including me, that there's some great music coming. And I mean, all the stuff he's been releasing recently has just been getting better and better and better. And this album that he's been teasing, I am very eager to hear it. I've heard from some people who have sat in on a few sessions and they just keep saying that it's going to change, maybe not the world, but definitely this, the local scene. So very excited, Scylla, to hear this new project. Okay, I don't normally take sides, but I'm going to take a side right now.
1: Found strength to get up again. Still got a few names on the list. When my face get under your skin. With no trace, I'm going to win. I'm stuffing a vase of stems. Got my files, but I wasn't dead. I mean, nah, I know I'm a vet. Really tiring over the rest. All that power gon' go to your head. Showing out when you know you're in debt. Skip town and cover your tracks. The council gotta collect. You go down that route, there's no coming back.

Calling like it's March Madness. Imagine. Franchise player, talking about practice. Drew and I with a stick in the sand. Way spinning on a speak and spam. Tell the baby don't wait to get in the bath. Real friend Cartier is my vision bad. I'm all in the favor, so bad. Too much pay coming in to go tip a tap. That make us giggle, I give you that. I usually pay to watch Zach. Drew a line on the sand with a stick. Took account of the damage I did.

Earl Sweatshirt and Surf Gang with Again. The full title is actually colon open bracket again colon close bracket smiley faces. There we go. That's what I'm trying to say. And when I say I'm taking a side, there was a bit of beef in the rap world. JPEG Mafia, who is a rapper and producer, called out Earl Sweatshirt and The Alchemist a while back and then sent some more shots, and Earl replied with some very funny comments. And I'm an Earl fanboy. I'm a big fan, so I thought, why not play some Earl on the show? I never played it before. Did anyone use that new Spotify tool gimmick thing that they did where they showed you your top artists of all time? Earl was mine, so, you know, let's play a few Earl tunes.

0: a signal if you're locked.
1: Wow, love it. Big fan. That is Earl Sweatshirt and The Alchemist with Sentry featuring Mike. And before that, we heard 2010 off Sick. And the reason I was playing some Earl was because of the beef between him and JPEG Mafia. Basically, JPEG Mafia said that he is the best experimental rapper there is, and he's releasing an album called Experimental Rap, and then Earl fired back. But I'm an Earl stan, so I thought I'd play some. But I also want to play some local and British experimental rappers that you may or may not have heard of, but I think are equally as good. The first one is Gutter, a track called An Explanation for This. Gutter, a Bristol boy, born and raised, and absolutely on form right now, releasing a track every 1 to 2 weeks. The quality is there. The experimentation is there. The beats are there. He makes the beats too. Yeah, he's killing it.

ass gab. I don't joke with me, I done sore bands, I got sore hands from the overtime. I'll smoke an iron on overtime, I got more to speak. That's 5 G's, I need broadbands for the G's, bro, I got an open reach. But that's light work, I need more to eat, I got fam to feed, that's pouring. So I'm out of here trying to score a sheet, but I spend all I got shit to do in a lifestyle that's hard to keep. I need my land stacked up on my coke machine like a soda stream. She like Pinterest, if I'm interested I might invest in her ovaries. I was 15 in my dad's gaff trying to water plants and grow the green. I can't lose hope from a broken dream, but I rack coke for the dopamine. I got good cuts, I get good seeds, I got red beads in my rosary. I don't eat right, I don't sleep well, I got class A's in my groceries. I can taste bash, I can taste gear, I make fast cash and I face fears. I knew it would end in tears, been 5 months since you spoke to me. Copen Valley, and bro, it's hard to sleep. I still sell that David Wallium, hit my line, got prices hard to beat. I got a Bristol yacht, she half Italian, like my flavors off the beats, like Tory Lanez. I shot that stallion shot that stops that heart a beat, like I started again. And give me 2 days, I'll serve up half the street. And to my old friends, if you're after me, you better go full measure, no half degree. I ain't got to lose, just hits the mood. And then might leave a bruise, but it's calm to me. I'm staying afloat.

Wow, Getta, incredible. Next up, we've got Jornino and Deer Park. This is a track called Buggy off a tape that they recently released together called Melancholia. It features YT as well, so we're really putting all the experimental rappers on one track here. Jornino is an artist I've been following for a long time. He's from Putney in London, very proud of his Putney heritage. And he's just keeps going from strength to strength. He's making, I think, the art that he always wanted to, I would imagine. And it just keeps getting better. So this is Buggy.

0: maquia en tosta.
1: Yeah, yeah. Bit of Joe Nino. Swoo. With me, Joe Valic, with you until 11 p.m. tonight. Happy Sunday. Hope you had a fantastic weekend. I know I did. All right then. So let's keep the experimental UK rappers coming. This one, I'm not even going to say too much because you already know how much I love Led by Her. And this is off her album, The Elephant, and it's called To Be or Not To Be.

0: soulful, beautiful, elegant are the words that imply greatness. Love it. All right, D&B crew, I know you're waiting. I know you're eagerly waiting for some D&B. Izzy is in the building. She's here. Say hi.
1: Hi.
0: She's going to be coming on in about 30 minutes, 35 minutes, just after 10 p.m. But we're gonna hit some D&B tempos now. It's not D&B, but we're going to play something that's 176 BPM. And this is just going to wrap up the experimental rapper section. Not actually from the UK. Australian, Genesis Owusu. It's called Life Keeps Going. But, D&B crew, we're getting closer, I promise.

0: just keeps going.
1: Genesis Owusu, Life Keeps Going. That just about wraps up experimental rap for today. Let's up the tempo slightly. I promised you half an hour into the show we were going to play a bit of grime, bit of garage, bit of 140. This one came on my feed recently and I was absolutely blown away. Actually, I've put this under the Doom Scroller feature section, which is something I haven't done for a while, but I'd say this was deep in a doom scroll that this kind of snapped me out of the haze of Instagram reels and made me go, hold on, what is this? I need to save this now. The Doom Scroller, by the way, is basically a section where I found a tune in the depths of scrolling and it actually managed to convert me off the app. Anyway, enough talk. This is called East to West and it's by Qatar Nissin, Jaco Tanu and Screwfisser. And you may know that Japan has a bit of a grime scene going on. And this is a collaboration between Japan and London. And I love it. Like, is this tune of the year? Maybe not. Too soon to say. But Screwfuss's flow and tone on this is just tickles me in all the right places.

0: So Cool. Produced by... what's his name? I've forgotten his name. Jaco Tanu. There we go. That's East to West. Very, very cool. Now let's play a classic grime tune, because Konnichiwa, Skepta's amazing masterpiece of an album, turned 10 last week? Yeah, last week. 10 years old. One incredible album. I've rinsed it so many times. It was a big... Probably like the first time I really started getting into grime was around this period. And I still listen to this album regularly, at least a couple of times a year. I still stick this one on. And I was like, I'm going to scratch my head. Which song did I want to play? And yeah, this one, Corn on the Curb, is just incredible. The original has the amazing speech at the end between Skepta and Chip, which I've trimmed out of this track because it was like 2 minute song. I didn't know if it would really translate to radio so well, but we all need a friend like that sometimes that you can call and just be absolutely recharged. If you've never listened to the album, I highly recommend you do. It's called Konnichiwa. But anyway, right now, Corn on the Curb, playing on the Joe Valic Show on Swoop.
1: Every day, bro, we gotta stay battling. Gotta stay fighting, gotta stay striving. Gotta stay dreaming, gotta stay believing, gotta stay scheming.

still sounds so fresh 10 years on. Corn on the Curb featuring Wiley by Skepta. Let's keep the music coming. We've got this one here from Coco Dubs featuring Man Like Vision. It's called Way It Was. Big up, Cardiff. Throw your C's up.

This one in the background, Jazz Imski on production, featuring Duppy. It's called Magic. Heavy. Did big numbers on the socials. Everyone was demanding an immediate release, and Jazz provided. Before that, we heard Danger, GHS, and Mates the Great, called What's Good, and it's the Mars Walks remix. Heavy. And this one coming in next, it's called Fold. Features Logan OLM. Produced by Freezer Chin and More Night. I-52Y interview coming. 13 minutes. Keep it locked to Swoop.

Couple bangers there. That was Grime Rhythm 3, Tema Boys. Savage 4 featuring Novelist and Small God. Great little project that these guys have been working on together. Huge fan of all the things that Novelist and Savage 4 have done together so far. Hope more comes. I hope there's a Grime Rhythm 5. We've had one, we've had two, three, we just heard four. Where's five, boys? Come on, we need it. And before that, as I said, we heard Fold by Freezer Chin, More Night, and Logan OLM. Right then, let's jump into, let's change the tone briefly before we bring it back up again. But Burial, his first album, his self-titled album, also called Burial, turned 20 last week. Yes. And Burial, we all know, is very influential in the UK electronic music production scene for basically, I'd say, everyone to an extent. Did so much for the scene. This is not his, I wouldn't say it's his biggest album. I think Untrue is a more influential work, but this was the start of it. Came out on Hyperdub, and Code 9 said that he'd never really released anything of this sort on the label before. He didn't really know if it was going to perform well or not. But it did. It did. And I think it sold, he said, almost like 40,000 CDs and about 5,000 vinyls, which is pretty good going for Hyperdub 20 years ago. And yeah, it said that it enabled them to keep experimenting and put more artists on and stay around as a label, which is great because then we got amazing works from the likes of Burial, Code 9, and many more on Hyperdub. So I was umming and ahhing, a bit like with Konnichiwa, I was umming and ahhing which track to play because there are some real great tracks on there, like the one we're going to hear called Distant Lights. There's Wounder, Nightbus, Southern Comfort, You Hurt Me, all very, very good. But I thought this one, Distant Lights, is the most reminiscent of the work that we know Burial for through his future production. So I thought we'd take a moment to breathe with this one. Close your eyes, maybe think about something nice if you can when listening to Burial, or maybe not. Maybe just look longingly out of the window and, you know, hope for better days.

0: signal if you're locked.
1: Yes. Bit of burial there, bit of reflection. Bring down the mood. Let's bring it back up again. I52Y is here live in the studio with me. Hello, hello, hello.
2: Hello.
1: How you doing?
2: Yeah, very good. Very good. You?
1: I'm great. Where have you been? Where have you come from today?
2: I just came back from Leeds. I was performing with Invicta and Drum Bass Collective last night. So yeah, it was a very, very long journey back. But I'm here now.
1: Appreciate you making the trip.
2: Of course.
1: So tell the people, who are you? What do you do?
2: I'm I52Y, also known as Izzy. I'm a social media promoter, influencer. I really go by that. Also vocalist, producer, and just all things drum and bass, really.
1: Nice. Love it. Well, thank you so much for joining us on the show. Mm-hmm. As we always do in this first section, shall we jump straight into one of your tunes?
2: Yeah, go for it.
1: All right then. So this first one is a new one. It's called Love Me Better. Tell me the story of this track and who's it with.
2: It's with Document One and Jolie P. We got in the studio just over a year ago, recorded this with, Sudley was with us as well. So that was a really nice little group of us. Yeah, we just all really vibed well in the studio and just worked, made this absolute masterpiece, and it was released a couple weeks ago, so it's a fresh release from me.
1: Should we hear it?

0: Izzy, I52Y live on Swoo with me right now, Joe Valek, here until 11 o'clock tonight. thank you for sharing that track. That was an absolute banger. Loved it. Going off in the studio here, me and you. So let's let the people get to know you a little bit. So where did you start your music journey? How did you get into it?
1: Well, I've always been like a little singer when I was in school. Learned to play the piano. I used to sing musical songs, actually.
0: Musical songs?
1: Yeah, it's a very, okay. very big change. I used to love musicals.
0: What's your favourite one?
1: It's got to be Les Mis.
0: Yeah.
1: But yeah, by far one of my favourites. Sang one of those songs for my A-levels. And yeah, obviously got a distinction.
0: Of course.
1: But yeah, my music career, specifically with drum and bass, started when I was going like squat raves when I was probably like 5-6 years ago. Absolutely fell in love with the underground scene and was like, I want to be doing what these guys are doing. It's so thrilling. And yeah, just kind of went down the avenue of doing drum and bass vocals and producing from there.
0: Do you remember the moment where it all clicked, where you were like, this is what I should be doing?
1: I was in a squat rave in like these massive like office blocks in London, 2019 Christmas, New Year time. And it was just seeing like my favorite DJs that used to play at these squats. I was like, I want to be involved in this, like how hyped they get everyone. I want to be on that side of it. Mm. I was never really a performer though. So I was like, I don't really know how I'm going to be able to do this, but we've got there in the end.
0: Did you ever actually feature in any musical theatre shows then as a child?
1: No, I wasn't a performer. I had the worst stage fright, so I just sing it in my spare time.
0: Do you still get that stage fright now?
1: Yeah, awful. Every time.
0: How was last night then? That was your biggest crowd ever.
1: Yeah, it was the biggest one I've sang to yet, but I've just got to take myself off, have a little bit of time just to chill, not really talk to anyone for a little bit. But then as soon as I'm on stage, I'm absolutely fine. Like, I'm in my element. It's just like the build-up. And just the thought of it is just, it can be crippling sometimes. Mm.
0: But it's good that at least you can overcome that.
1: Yeah, 100%.
0: Now, you actually studied music production at university, so you're a bit of a producer as well. Mm-hmm. I love to ask, let the producers have a chance to nerd out a little bit if they can. So what's the tool or technique you've been using a lot recently that you think people need to know?
1: I've been stuttering my own vocals quite a lot. So I'll sing like the main intro, main verse, and then during the chorus, I'll like start my vocals, and it just adds like a really cool little layer on top of everything.
0: Nice. Sounds cool. So do you process your own vocals then when you record them?
1: Yeah, I do, yeah.
0: Do people not understand your vision, do you think?
1: Or sometimes. I think I've got quite like a low singing voice, so it needs to be warm and just hold that warmth in my voice, and I'd prefer to do it myself. Obviously, most producers want to do it for you. Yeah.
0: So is that something you've had to learn then about collaborating? Because I guess a lot of it is remote, is it? When you're mm-hmm. working with these producers, you just send them something and then do you hear the final product before they... Is the final product, do they include you in the process?
1: Yeah, there's usually quite a lot of back and forth. I mean, I've got my own setup at home with my vocals and laptop, Ableton, all that stuff. But yeah, it will be a lot of back and forth until we're both happy with everything.
0: Mm. Okay. So you must spend a lot of time at raves.
1: Mm-hmm.
0: I guess you see a lot of weird behaviours, maybe. Not weird, but just a lot of behaviour in the way. Is there two things? Is there something you want people to maybe do a bit less of or stop doing, and then perhaps something you'd like seeing and you want to see more of in the way?
1: I'd say rave-wise, I want to see less of overpacked venues, overpacked events, because I want to be able to move, I want to be able to dance. I don't want to stand there, be like, not like being able sardines. To do anything. Yeah. Something that I want to see more of, or multi-genre, I'd say. Like, I'm quite getting into my dubstep and rhythm at the moment. Mm. So I want to see something that can do like a 140 drum and bass, like a bit of everything in one.
0: Yeah.
1: Yeah.
0: Nice. I went out last night actually to Homebase, it was called. And within like the first 15 minutes, we got there and it was bass line, and it was a bit of garage, then there was dubstep, then it was D&B, then jungle, and then it was hard style house, like hard tech. And it was just so cool because didn't know what we were walking into, and we were just blown away because it catches you by surprise, right? So multi-genre, I think, is a good way to go.
1: Yeah, 100%.
0: Do you think a lot of DJs are trying to do more of that, or do you think they feel trapped by the genre that they are known for?
1: No, I feel like quite a lot. Well, I've seen a lot of producers that I've known, specifically doing drum and bass, they're now doing like 140, garage, rhythm. Like, they're doing, definitely branching out. I think it's a lot more accepted now to be able to do more than one genre.
0: Mm. Would you ever branch out to another genre?
1: Yeah, I do want to sing on some garage dubstep, to be fair.
0: I could see you on a garage tune. Old school, UKG. All right. So let's jump into the first track that you've brought for us to play that you've chosen, not your track. It's called Worlds Apart. Why have you picked this one? What does it mean to you?
1: Well, Emily Macis is the singer on there. She's just a massive inspiration for me as a vocalist, like with her live PAs, her energy. Definitely aspire to be doing something like her in the future. So that's why I picked this tune.
0: And Pola and Bryson, have you worked with them before?
1: No, that would be an absolute dream to work with them though.
0: All right, should we send out the message to them right now? Yeah. If you're listening, guys, get in touch with Izzy. Okay, should we hear it?
1: Mm-hmm.

0: Swoop.
1: Another great selection there from i52y, who's in the studio. That was Pola and Bryson and Emily Mackis, track called Worlds Apart. Great selection. Mm-hmm. Let's jump back in and let's talk about social media, because that's another thing that you're, well, it's your biggest avenue. It's your job, right?
2: Mm-hmm. It's my job, yeah.
1: So you don't actually describe yourself as a content creator or an influencer. You use another term. What is the term and why do you use that?
2: I say social media promoter because there's, I feel like there's such a stigma around being an influencer, and I want to steer clear from the typical like American style influencer. So I call myself a social media promoter because I promote stuff on social media. Mm. That's the best way to describe it.
1: So people like reach out and say, here's a song.
2: Yeah.
1: Do you like this song? Will you make a video for it?
2: Yeah. Kind of how it mostly works. Just like drum and bass. I don't really do house. I'll do like mostly like the harder EDM stuff, like techno, dubstep, rhythm, drum and bass.
1: Nice. Is it quite intense having your job being entirely on your phone? Do you find you're on your phone a lot?
2: Yeah, I'm on my phone all the time unless I'm asleep. Literally, there's probably hardly any times I'm not on my phone. Either replying to emails, replying to DMs. Sometimes I watch my own content because I find it enjoyable. Or like I'm looking for new trends, ideas. Mm. Yeah, or making music, which is a lot of talking on your phone with other people as well.
1: Yeah, true. It's a never-ending process, isn't it?
2: It is.
1: How did it feel when you first started getting views, getting followers?
2: It was quite a shock because I never used to do drum and bass content until like 2.5 years ago. And I posted one video, it was of a Serum, one of the Kings of the Rollers songs, and it just absolutely blew up. And I was like, okay, maybe this is an avenue I can go down. And then I started seeing that there's loads and loads more traction. People started recognizing me in raves and stuff. And I was like, okay, maybe this is actually something that I could do well from. And then I had a few labels reach out to me asking for promos, and I was like, okay, I can make a little career out of this. I might as well go for it.
1: Yeah, that's the way to do it.
2: Yeah, 100%.
1: Do you feel like you're working on your own a lot though?
2: Yeah.
1: Yeah.
2: I do a lot of like collaborations with some of the other like creators. I've got one of my close friends, Nat. We do lots of stuff together online. But yeah, a lot of time on the phone.
1: Yeah, I can imagine. Let's talk about your fringe.
2: Mm-hmm.
1: The fringe is iconic. But you haven't always had a fringe. You've had a few different hairstyles and hair colours. What inspired the fringe and will it ever leave?
2: Oh, I don't think the fringe will ever leave. I had this one time I was at a rave and someone said to me, I would never have recognised you if you didn't have the fringe. And that's just stuck with me. So I've wanted to grow my fringe out so many times because it's so annoying in my face and on my forehead. Especially if I'm really sweaty in a rave, it's just like stuck to my face. But I don't think it will leave anytime soon. I think it's just a part of my image now. Stuck.
1: What about colours? Because you've been, what have you been? You've been red?
2: Oh, I've been red, black, I've done purple, bright pink. I did ombre, like blonde to red. And then I'm naturally blonde, so it's just always trying to not let my blonde go through and stay dark, really.
1: Yeah, that's a commitment,
2: mm-hmm.
1: having to do a lot of hair dye all the time. I've never dyed my hair. I always think like, oh, maybe I do a bit of highlights in the summer or something, but I've never been brave enough to do it, so...
2: No, you should go for it. Just go for it.
1: Just got to take the leap, right?
2: Hair grows.
1: True. It does always grow back. Mm-hmm. That's what my father taught me. A very important lesson as a child. He said, hair grows back. And he's right, you know. Now, you're actually raising some money for charity.
2: Mm-hmm.
1: What are you doing? Who is it for?
2: I'm doing a charity skydive with the Council of Bends on the 20th of June. Where I'll be jumping out of a plane for charity, and I'm raising money for Mind Charity, which is a great mental health charity, which means a lot to me because I grew up with like really bad mental health issues, and I feel like this is a proper charity that could help people where I didn't get the help. So I think that's definitely a good avenue for me to go down, and everyone will get to watch me cry while I jump out of a plane.
1: Are you nervous?
2: I'm petrified of heights and I don't like flying. So I don't really know why I'm doing this, but it's all for a good cause.
1: For charity?
2: All for a good cause, yeah.
1: How much money have you raised so far? What's the goal?
2: I think I raised 880. The goal is 1,100.
1: Okay, so where can people donate if they did want to?
2: In my link tree in my Instagram bio, which is just i52y.
1: Nice.
2: Yes.
1: You're doing a good thing. Braver than me. I don't think you'd get me jumping out of a plane, to be honest. I'd have to be strapped on to somebody else, you know? Okay, shall we jump into your next request now?
2: Yeah.
1: This one is Clank and Mader. It's called Ecstatic. Featuring Ecstatic. It's called Everything You Need. What does this one mean to you?
2: Well, Ecstatic's a really close friend of mine. I've been following her journey as a vocalist for ages, and like where she's got herself is just like so inspiring. And yeah, that's it. Just love what she's doing. Absolutely love it.

0: Wow, you make very good choices of songs, Izzy. That's a banger. You should get your own radio show.
1: Yeah, maybe one day. We'll give it a go.
0: Maybe when you move to Bristol,
1: maybe
0: join the Swoo Network. I'm putting it out there. Ollie, are you listening? Who's listening? Get this girl on the radio. Now, just wanted to talk about some work you do with two brands, Rampage and Blurred. What do you do for them?
1: So I'm an ambassador for both of those. I help like one of the UK ambassadors for Rampage, which is obviously a Belgium festival, drum and bass dubstep. So I do like promoting their events on my social medias, going to the events. I'm also performing at Rampage Open Air this year in Belgium. So that is, biggest booking to date. It's all about spreading the love, the Rampage community, and just showing everyone how good Belgium is for music.
0: Have you been there before for a rave?
1: Yeah, I went to Rampage Open Air last year. Absolutely adored it. And I went to their one at the indoor festival, the Weekender, in March of this year, and it was just absolutely impeccable. Like, their production is crazy.
0: And what about Blurred?
1: Yeah, Blurred, they're a collective in based in Cheltenham, and they just throw raves over the country, and I'm a resident vocalist with them, so I'll hop on for a few songs at most of their shows. Like, I've done a few for the Fat Man Detour that they're running at the moment.
0: Cool.
1: Which is, really cool. Again, doing ambassador work, promoting on social media, showing everyone what they're all about.
0: Resident vocalist. I've never heard that before.
1: Mm-hmm.
0: That's sick. I've heard, like, resident DJs.
1: Yeah.
0: But I guess they need a vocalist.
1: Mm-hmm. So I'll just kind of hop on. If they've got, like, free spaces and stuff, I'll just hop on, kind of a bit more exposure for me and for them, because I'm promoting music.
0: Are you like an MC? Do you freestyle your vocals?
1: No, definitely not. I can just about host. I get nervous enough singing. Like, I don't think I'd MC.
0: So where can people see you? What are you up to? What's coming up for you?
1: I'm performing in Bristol at the end of this month at Lakota on the 30th. Let me have a quick look at my diary. And then I'm also performing back here at Lakota on the 27th of June with Dazed. And then performing at Rampage Open Air in Bristol, not in Bristol, that's completely wrong country, in Belgium. And then I'm also performing in the Netherlands in October. So they're what I've got booked up so far, but hopefully we'll get more bookings in, and you'll be able to keep track of all of this on my Instagram and TikTok, which is i.5.2.y.
0: Nice. And any tracks coming? Anything in the pipeline?
1: I've got loads of stuff in the works, but it's just trying to figure out when to release them, who to release them with. There'll be a lot of stuff coming very soon, hopefully.
0: Nice. Well, I'm very excited. You should all keep up to date with Izzy's journey. It's very inspiring watching somebody so passionate about music and a culture and just finding that love and spreading it with other people, and people spreading the love back. So well done. Keep growing.
1: Thank you.
0: Smashing it. One of the tracks perhaps we might be getting later this year is what we're going to play next. It's called Take Back What's Mine. Mm-hmm. What's the story of this one?
1: It's actually about my ex-best mate. Everyone thinks it's about like an ex-partner or something, but no, it was someone that I needed to let go in my life that wasn't very good for me, and I wrote this song about her.
0: Okay, and you produced it?
1: Yes, produced and vocaled and songwrote.
0: Multi-talented individual, ladies and gentlemen, i52y, let's hear it.

0: Sweet.
1: Brand new one there from Anaïs featuring Lord Gad. It's called Bad Gal Ting. Great to see Anaïs back releasing some music. She took a little break and she is back and better than ever, you could say. She said she's going to be experimenting with some different sounds. She kind of fell out of love with what she was doing. Didn't really know what to do. She didn't want to be defined by her work, by how her career is doing. Didn't want her work to be defined by that. So had a little bit of a break and she's back. So I'm thrilled because we need Anaïs. Everyone needs a bit of Anaïs. Right then, I've actually got two. Valix Vinyl. Got to do the reverb on that one. I've got two for you today. This first one I picked up last month. I had £1.50 in coins in my pocket on G Road. And I went into Collector Cave and picked this one up from the £1.50 bucket. Was it £1.50? I think it was £1.50, or maybe it was 50p. I can't remember. It was cheap though. It's JB and DJ Spice, Bedtime Story and Chemicals. We're going to listen to the AA side, Chemicals, which is by DJ Spice. I was pleasantly surprised. I did have a little listen in the shop, but you never know truly until you listen at home. I was very, very, very happy. Collector Cave actually got broken into recently. So if you are a vinyl head, then definitely pop down there and support them, show them some love because they need it. All right then, let's listen to it.

All right, I think the vinyl degradation is taking effect there. Played way too many times in the club, I think, and fade that one out. But that's a banger. That is absolute banger. DJ Spice Chemicals came out in 2001 on what label did it come back on? Back to Basics Music Publishing. And love this on the back here. It says, check out JB and Spice each and every weekend on the award-winning legendary Cool 92.4. So big up the Rinse Network, literally getting printed on the back of vinyls to promote their shows all the way back in 2001. So banger, banger, banger. Let's jump straight into another one. This one is a bit newer. I do have another vinyl to play after, as I promised, but let's jump into something new from Calibre, fairly new. I'm going to pick, let's do Rat Bag Dub.

0: Yeah, yeah. You can't beat Calibre. This one was called Rat Bag Dub. Came out on his album They Want You back in December 2025. Released on Signature, his label. Full of bangers like this.
1: Swoo.
0: Let's jump into another vinyl record now. This one I picked up at Friendly Records on North Street recently. It's Subtitles 50 Part 1 from Subtitle Music 2006. The A-side Calyx and TB, Noisia and Face Thrill Seekers. And then I'm actually playing the D-side, controversial, but it's my favourite tune on the tape, Break, Extreme Moments. That's what we're going to hear in just a moment. But something really intrigued me on the cover of this one, because it's Subtitles Music, and then randomly on the back, there's a logo for DC Shoe Company. Yes, the skateboard and shoe company. But there's no reference to anything else on the vinyl, or I couldn't find any evidence online. It doesn't have, you know, it's not distributed by DC Shoe. So I have no idea what DC Shoe were doing getting involved in a small UK drum and bass label's 50th release. I'm not sure. If anybody does know, please let me know, because I'm very curious to find out. I did quite a bit of digging online. I literally couldn't find any evidence of there being a partnership. The logo only appears once, doesn't appear on any of the vinyls themselves or even on the front cover, just randomly placed there. Did they fund it? Was there a special shoe? I don't know. If you know, let me know. Anyway, let's jump into the track now. It's Break, Extreme Moments on Swoo.

big tune. All the way from 2006. Break, Extreme Moments. You're locked into Swoo with me, Joe Valic. Here for about another 7.5 minutes. Fade this one out slowly. And bring in another track that was actually in my Spotify playlist of my most listened to songs, apparently, with about 29 listens. Yeah, my numbers are pretty low on Spotify, even for my top songs of all time. But it was this one from Coco Bryce. It's called Wish We Didn't.

Another big tune. I'm on form today. That's about my time for this month. I'll be back next month, third Sunday of the month. Every month on Swoo. 9 to 11pm. Make sure you tune in. Thank you so much, i52y, for coming on the show. Really appreciated it. Go keep up with their journey. I've been Joe Valick, and keep it locked to Swoo because there's more great music coming all night long. Hope you have a great week and a great month. Let's end it on a different vibe. This is a track by The Band. It's called I Shall Be Released. Have a lovely month. Peace out.

So this show's a special two-hour edition featuring 100% Brazilian vinyl that we picked up on our recent trip to the northeast of Brazil back in February for Carnival. We've got a lot of forró, samba, lambada, guitarrada, lots of other regional styles from across Brazil. And this one right now is Marquinhos Forró Black. Probably one of the only forró tracks that's got slap bass on it. Keep it locked.

Yes, yes, you're locked into the Worm Disco Show here on Swoo FM. This is me, Jake Worm. I'm here with Jackson Worm. Today we're doing a vinyl-only Brazilian special with a load of records that we got from Brazil this year. Quite a few of the records that we're playing today are swapsies. So some of these will be heading to Nathan's shop. So if you're enjoying the tunes today, then head down to Hot Wax Records in like a week or so, and he should have some brand new Brazilian records.

So yeah, for those of you who are not familiar with forró, or maybe you're not so familiar with Brazilian music in general, this is forró. Comes from the northeast of Brazil, states like Pernambuco, Alagoas, Paraíba, Bahia, and it's a very, very popular dance style in Brazil. It's kind of like a couples dance, you know, a little bit like salsa. But yeah, this is some of this is more traditional stuff with the accordion, the zabumba, which is the drum, and the triangle. And then some of it's a bit more like fusion-y with, you know, some of the more modern sounding guitars and stuff like that. But yeah, we hope you're enjoying the show. And if you want to text in for a shout out, the number is 078-4000-1037. That's 078-4000-1037.

That last one was by Anastasia, called Inae. And now this one is Betubosa Definiendo.

pretty punchy bass line on this one. Sorry about any crackles that you might be hearing. As we mentioned, this is 100% from vinyl, so that kind of goes with the territory when you're getting a record from the 70s. I want to shout out some people that really helped us this year in Brazil with our record hunt. Out to Rodrigo Pires. We love you, bro. And out to Foro dos Doidos. Salve, salve. And big up everyone who's got a record shop in Recife. Yeah, we hope you're enjoying the show. We're trying to give you a bit more of a glimpse into Brazilian music beyond Copacabana Beach.

Yes, yes. So shout out to Danielle, aka Brazilian Caribbean Music, for the tip on this tune and also the last tune. This one's by Marcinho. He's like some sort of 12-year-old woman's man slash keyboard genius from the 80s. I really, really wish that I could show you guys all of the cover for this because it's absolutely amazing. Tune before this as well was Andre Leone, also a tip from Danielle. He's got an amazing mix out on My Analog Journal.

just want to shout out everyone who's locked in, live and direct. Out to Pato. Big up all the Pipe and Slippers crew. Out to Selva and all the Stroud crew. And out to Katie as well. Hope you had a great birthday weekend.

Okay, so a little brief excursion away from Brazilian music, but I did pick this one up in Recife. This is Vamos a la Playa by Ray Conniff.

Yes, yes. Big ups to Owen from More Soup tuned in right now. He had a tip off from Nate that we're going to play some heaters on this show, so I hope you're enjoying, Owen.

0: Yeah, this one in the background by Grupo Alcano. You might have heard another track they've done. They did a cover of Michael Jackson's Thriller. I haven't got it with me today, but you've heard a certain Coco Maria play this out. And while we're on the subject of Coco Maria, just want to let you know that we've invited her down to our summer series at Wiper and True. And it's every Friday, kicking off on the 5th of June. So if you fancy coming down for after work drinks in the sun, they've got an amazing courtyard down there in St. Jude's behind Trinity Centre. The last couple of years have been amazing, and we're really looking forward to continuing it. So thank you so much. Yeah, big up all the Wiper and True crew and all the Mini Rigs crew who are powering it with their sound system. And yeah, this one, Grupo Alcano, part of the kind of Recife disco scene alongside groups like Trepidantes.
1: BR legal. Chega mais uma boa.

Yes, yes. So speaking of Trepid Dancers, I had to play a track from them. Yeah, so another one of the great bands from Recife in the 80s, 90s, and just like really underrepresented.

This one on more of a kind of Afro-share funky vibe by Don Tronchu. We're just talking about what does Dengozu mean. It's someone that you're really, really into them. You just want snuggles with them. Someone that makes you feel really, really good. And this one is co-written by the one and only Alceu Valença.

Yeah, so this one by Lulika, kind of in a similar vein. A lot of these things are fusing Afro-Brazilian genres such as samba reggae, axé, with kind of more funky disco bits. And if you pay attention to the lyrics, you'll hear a lot of references to the Afro-Brazilian religion Candomblé and its deities, which you call Orishas. And this track's from Bahia, which is the state where Salvador is the capital of, and it's a massive, massive Afro-Brazilian population there.

Yeah, sending this one out to George. Yorios. Nice one, man. Thanks for texting in. And he's wishing everyone a great week.

Big shout outs to fellow worm Mr. Nathan, locked in live and direct. And also big love to Diana from Mexico City, international crew.

So that last one was from Oliver. And it's called Bahia Liberdade y Amor. And this next one is also by Oliver. And this one's called Branco Apenas Nacor.

Okay, so keeping with the Ashe vibe, that was Banda Reflexos from Bahia, and now we've got a tune. It's like a bloco afro, like a traditional sort of Afro-Brazilian carnival group, this time from Maranhão. They're called Bloco.

proper baiano, afro share, funky vibes. And this one now, Cacao Goys. It's kind of a merengue vibe, you know. As you get further up into the north of Brazil, they started to become more influenced by other sorts of genres from different parts of Latin America.

0: Yes, yes, you're still locked in here to the Worm Disco Club show right on Swoo FM. Just under an hour left. We hope you're all enjoying the show. If you want to text in, I'll give you the number again. 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Out to everyone who's locked in, out to all the Avon Sistema crew. We're going to change up the vibe now. Jake's got a little announcement to share with you.
1: It is with great pleasure that I announce to you guys that we are bringing over this amazing coco band from the northeast of Brazil. They are hands down one of the best bands of this genre, super good. And I'm doing a little tour with them. So they are in Bristol this Sunday, the 24th, at Strange Brew. So come down if you're local. That's going to be amazing. A little bit further out, they're also playing in Stroud with Soma Soma for like a Latin special day at the Good Shed. That's going to be amazing too. Also, they're playing in Sheffield, they're playing in London, Brighton, in Cornwall, and they're playing at the An Experience Festival as well, which is from Bristol's very own Kesh. So they are absolutely unmissable. They're so, so good live. So you've got to check them out.

Yes, yes. So that's the absolutely amazing Coco dos Pretos. They are playing at Strange Brew this Sunday, the 24th, and they're playing in Stroud on the 23rd. So definitely go and check them out. So good. Absolutely amazing musicians.

0: so I had to give you another tune from them. This is also Coco dos Pretos. It's worth noting as well that the lead singer of this band is also a master drummer and leader of one of the most amazing maracatus from Brazil as well. So they're also going to do a gig playing maracatu as their maracatu group on the 29th at the canteen. And then on the 30th, we're running an open workshop. So if any budding drummers out there want to give it a go, then come along. He's like an amazing teacher. And the tickets are for the workshop and for the gig at Strange Brew are both available on Head First, the best ticket platform in the world, not just Bristol.
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This one by Robertinho de Recife. I want to send this one out to my brother Rafael. Locked in, live and direct from Rio. Yeah, I hope you're enjoying the show, man. It was great to spend so much time with you in Brazil just now.

Yes, yes, out to Pato, who's feeling the vibes on this one. This one, Alte Veloso. The track is called Pedola. Sexy, soulful, rare groove vibe. Kind of those dark, like ominous chords. Just looping round and round, building the tension.

Okay, yeah, so just a little recap in case it got missed earlier, but Jake is bringing over Coco dos Pretos and they're doing a mini tour this weekend, playing Sheffield on Friday and then Stroud at the Good Shed on Saturday. And then on Sunday, they're in Bristol at Strange Brew. And then following on from that, on the 5th of June, we're kicking off our summer series at the Wiper and True Brewery with the one and only Coco Maria. That'll be myself and Nathan Worm. And then later on in June, Nathan is putting on a gig with the one and only Danalog from The Comet Is Coming. So for all of you guys that have been following us for a long time, you'll know that we've always been into that band. And yeah, they're really a fantastic group. So make sure you come and check out Danalog as well. All right, we've got about 10-15 minutes left of the show. So hope you're still with us. Keep it swoop.

That last one was by Alakazam, who, in my opinion, is a very underrated Brazilian artist. And this one by Jorge Luis, taking you back on that sort of Axé Lambada crossover vibe. Right through until the end of the show. Thank you so much. You've been listening to Worm Disco Club.

I once again just want to send a big shout out to all the Brazilian selectors who's helped us sourcing these tunes. Juvenildo, Oro de Doidos, Rodrigo Pires, Alfredo Belo, DJ Lufe, Flávio César, Flavinho. Out to DJ Tahira. And if there's anything that you really want to know what track it was, just message us on Instagram and we'll sort you out.

All right, this is the last one from us, Worm Disco Club. And this one is called Honeymoon at the Motel. Lua de Mel de Motel. And we're just about to hand you over to Bungie for the Laid Back Show. Keep it locked on Swoop.

phone, that's ring ring calling my ring ring calling my phone, that's money. I said I'll be right back, honey. Ring ring calling my phone, it's worth it. Then I'll be round in a hurry. You ain't gotta know where I'm on. Get our money cool when I'm gone. Low key, you ain't gotta know where I'm from. I got the deepest vibe on the song.

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Hi. What's up, yo? Shout out to my brethren, Harry International in from the start. What's good?

FJ here on SWU. My brain's a little bit frazzled today. So we're just going to go one song at a time. We'll hold each other's hands. Just hang out listening to tunes.

this one is Dizzy K, No Dime, Sweet Music Volume 2. Just the perfect song that I want to listen to right now.

Andy Mack, Had a Morning Like That Already as well. Slow and Scramble Brain Crew. Sleepy heads, all of you, big up. Yo. You left me crying. Out to anyone who was stuck in traffic in Bristol this morning, oh my lord. Yeah, it was a bit heavier than normal, right? Felix, out to you, good morning.

back to back Raucous Records. The way that it gets to your blunt in hand. See, the herb doesn't grow fast enough for man. So for his lie, he makes a master plan. He has both. Out to all the Raucous fans. This one, High and Mighty. 21 different songs. They use the track The Meaning from this album on the 50-50 video format. Dies and tries in my back closet. I was hooked from there. Off with the butt. We cut it, weigh it, bag it. And there it is for your local street addict. Green and buddy. Good morning, Danny. Excited to see Eve this weekend. Will you make it? Now come on now, man. Let's be for real. You all what you smoke is a... I don't think I'm going to make it for Eve, and I'm gutted. Because when am I going to get to see Eve again?

Move It Out Hip Hop. Mystic Jungle, this one, Endless Road. I've been playing this album so much at the moment.

gonna have to counterfeit a backstage pass to come see you play Love Saves the Day, methinks. Well, let's see if we can sort that out. Hit me up. Drop me an old DM. Claude, what's good? Yes, it's Tuesday. It feels like Tuesday. It is Tuesday.

think we might have to rally a few backstage bands people up to get people up for the set. We'll get people up for the set. Me and DAD are playing 2 hours in the Love Saves the Day backstage bar Sunday, 8 till 10 p.m. Literally going to get on my skates and run to the Red Church straight after. I'm looking to do some dance floor damage on Sunday with him.

Tuesday musings. Which country's hot is the hottest? I had a Thai hot Thai curry the other day and it was blood clat hot.

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China. What's that place in St. Nick's Market? They do like noodle soup. They're like, how hot do you want it? That one gets pretty hot.

shout out to Vegan India on Gloucester Road. They do a Mr. Naga curry, and that is spicy, but not unbearable. It's not like hot, hot, hot. It's just spicy and delicious. Jammer D, Matt Maddox, Case of the Mondays.

But yes, it is Love Saves the Day this weekend. I'm doing the show there on Friday at the Build. I think I'm going to be doing some giveaways through the week as well. Tickets, t-shirts, etc., etc.

I'm not really like paying attention this morning. 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It's kind of just happening today, which is quite nice. I'm just enjoying it. Happen around me.

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I think he was on at Academy. But I don't know anybody who went.

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Yes, enjoying the smooth vibes this morning. me too, to be honest. A no pressure, easy morning in my underwater bubble.

This one, Human League, Love Is All That Matters. All right, tomorrow, back in, Wednesday. Gonna go out hunting for tunes later. So hopefully find some good stuff.

Love is an opening, opening to the higher states of consciousness. Love is an opening, opening to the higher states of consciousness. Love is an opening, opening to the higher states of consciousness. Love is an opening, opening to the higher states.

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1: Hey, Lord Drop, double A, double E. Crazy set. 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

0: Chris, I wanna see your hands in the air for this one. 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
1: I can't decide,
0: yes,
1: when it was that I chose to confide in you. But ever since that day, I'm feeling like 10 times lighter. I'm
0: and I want to say
1: thank you for showing me why you know me, no one knows
0: me. The crowd
1: like
0: is beautiful.

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0: What? 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

0: experience. 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
1: Yo,
0: hey, this
1: sorry
0: is me,
1: for the
0: myself,
1: swearing,
0: Rico. My
1: but
0: brother
1: this is a live
0: cool,
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0: This is the last one from us, but I swear down, man, we love you. Love is in the air, innit? Thank you so much. The turnout is lit.
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I'm going to be rolling with you for the next 2 hours, and this month I've got a wicked guest mix courtesy of Nottingham-based DJ Maisie Blue. She's been making waves up there recently, and I'm excited to share this mix with you. I'll be running that in the second hour of the show. So first up, you've got me. I've got a whole lot of tunes to get through this afternoon. Tunes from Kareem Ali, Scudge, Byron the Aquarius, loads more, a lot of house, a lot of techno. So get at me on the Swoo socials if you're locked in today. Let me know what you're up to and where you're listening from. And keep it locked here on Swoo FM.

She's recently opened for the likes of Salute, and there's a lot more to come from Maisie, so definitely keep an ear and an eye out for Maisie. She's put together an hour of house and techno heaters, and also some garage, which I know will put some bounce into your Tuesday afternoon. Big love to Maisie for joining me on the show this month.

0: All right, so we kick the show off with a track by Tapazuki. The track was called Visions of Love. And that's forthcoming on Mr. Bongo Records, part of the Record Club Volume 8 release. I think will be out in June. Coming up in the second half of the show, we have an exclusive guest mix all the way from Portugal, Bogdan Ra.
1: Good afternoon, folks. As Bond said, this is the PBR Street Gang Show. It's great to be back. What are we playing then? We're doing a bit of one-on, one-off. And later on, we have got a guest mix. So we're just doing a power hour. In the background, this is a bit of an old fave of ours. It is, of course, Chicken Lips

hope you're all doing as well as we possibly can on a Tuesday afternoon. This is a new thing from Peter Visti's forthcoming album. The track's called Cruising. Don't forget, coming up in the show, an exclusive guest mix from Bogdan Ra. So keep it locked on Swoop.

we're in the groove nice and early. This in the background is another quite an old one, actually. It is the Popular People's Front, I'll Make Your Day. Amazing series of edits, vinyl only, but I think you can get them on Bandcamp. Artwork's amazing, record's amazing, the music's amazing. Go and check it out. This is PBR on Swoo.

0: Right, moving from the old and strictly vinyl only to the yet to be released, this is a brand new thing from Clive from Accounts. Tom, can you tell me what it's called,
1: please? Let me get my readers on.
0: This is the stage we're at.
1: It's called Every Time, and what a cracker it is.
0: It is superb. Yeah, forthcoming, I think, in a couple of weeks.

Okay, this is hitting the spot as well. Newish music, Team Mango, who we're a big fan of. This one's called Disco Daylight. Turn it up.

You are locked in to the PBR Street Gang Show on Swoo. If you like what you're hearing, you can always listen again pretty much the day after on the Swoo player, the Swoo FM player. It's a great little app. Check out lots of shows there, and also our SoundCloud. We repost everything there. Every kind of some 85 plus shows and counting are up there too. This is a new thing from Intro Beats, forthcoming on the Sloth Boogie imprint. I really like the title of this track. It kind of might be why I'm biased to pick playing it. It's called Auf Wiedersehen. So if you're from a certain age and used to watch television in the 80s, it'll mean a lot to you. To everybody else, it's just goodbye. So anyway, on with the show.

0: We're bubbling away nicely in the studio. You're listening to PBR on Swoo. In the background, a bit of a swag classic called Music Box.
1: Yes, Tom, used to love playing this at Asylum back in the day. While we've got you, we might as well run through some dates for June, for next month, because we won't be back till then. So, June is pretty busy for us. The 6th of June sees us up doing our debut party at the Golden Lion in Todmorden with Crazy P, Diablo, Gina Breeze, Craig Kristen, and James Holroyd. And then the following week, we are back at one of our favourite festivals in the whole world, Gotwood, on the beautiful island of Anglesey. That's from the 12th to the 14th of June. And then the week after, we are at another festival that I'm sure many listeners will know well, called Wildwood, and we'll be playing on the Sunday, the 21st, doing our back-to-back special with Lucas Wigflex. So make sure if you've got tickets, I believe it's already sold out,

0: Right, well, this is definitely an exclusive because we're the only ones that have got it because we did it. Yeah, this is a kind of a bit of a collaboration with our friend T45. It's a remix or re-edit, kind of somewhere in between, of their remix of Metronomy, Trick or Treat. So whatever, can basically, this sounds a bit convoluted, but it's our little summer banger. I don't know if it'll come out. I hope by playing it on the radio might put a bit of pressure on.
1: Yes,
0: but yeah, we'll see.
1: Also, you could float us some money, bribers, you know, we'll
0: yeah, yeah, you know, let's start the mailing campaign to get it out there. But anyway, yeah, we love it. We really enjoy playing it. It's been going down really well, so we thought we'd share it on the show.

0: Yes, that was our remix of Metronomy, Trick or Treat, forthcoming who knows when, but we are properly doing a bit of good cop, bad cop in the new, something new, something old this week on the show. And what is this, Tom?
1: Quite refreshing.
0: It's definitely a good, at least 15 years ago. It came out in full pop.
1: It did come out in full pop, yes.
0: And it was by Mr. Prince.
1: Prince Thomas, wasn't it? Totally Prince Thomas. I think this is probably one of my favourite releases by him. It's called Ferrara. I think you're right. I don't know the exact year, but I would say it's like 15 years. And that sound, Prince Thomas sound with the Lindstrom sound that we all loved when they first kind of started releasing music. This is an absolute gem of his.
0: It's aged very well. Let's enjoy.

Okay, so we're halfway through the show and it is time to hand over to our guest mixer, Bogdan Ra, based out of Portugal. Excellent house music producer and DJ with a bit more depth than that, I think. We discovered his label Love Affair last year and he has a new EP out, which is called LV Love Affair 02. It's an excellent label. I would strongly recommend picking it up on Juno or wherever else you get your vinyl, and check out his Bandcamp as well. He's also had releases on Maker Dance Records. We're big fans and we really wanted to get him on the show to share his style with you all. I think you're really going to like it. So for the next hour, Bogdan Ra.

You're listening to an exclusive guest mix from Bogdan Ra on the PBR Street Gang Show right now, taking us out till the end of the show. Of course, if you've been loving his music as much as we have, and you know any of the other tunes that we played earlier on the show, there'll be a full track listing posted on our socials tomorrow, and you'll be able to listen again to the show on the Rinse FM player and up on our SoundCloud page

You're tuned into the PBR Street Gang show on Swoo. It has been an absolutely storming DJ mix, exclusive guest mix from Bogdan Ra here. We have been dancing around in the studio to it. It's been great. We've got another 10, 15 minutes to go, so don't go anywhere, all right? Just keep it locked.

So that is it for another show, another month. We will return in June. I'd like to say a big shout out to Bogdan Ra for his exclusive 1 hour mix. That was a cracker. We will be back next month. Usual time, usual place. Thanks for tuning in. Oh, and if you are going to Todmorden and the Golden Lion on the 6th of June, we'll see you there. Take care, folks. Much love. Ciao.

It's a strip back acid roller by another SWU resident. This track's coming in hot by the boy Galagos.

this one, Stranger to No One, Christy Cons, by the Australian based British producer. Not hearing much music from him these days, but his back catalogue's a classic.

That last track was Dub Feelings by Unglued, and this one is You A Beat Refex Blue. You locked in myself, Roman Data on Sue FM, about 35 minutes in, 25 to go.

that last one was Cool Super's Tension Dimension remix of a track called XTC. This one, South Pole by RTK Tarantino, is a Bandcamp only release. Bumpy Garage Numbers, it's the last 10 minutes for myself, Roman Data, before I'm handing over to my good friends at Amity Club. Prepared for a lot of clangs coming from them.

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This is the last one from myself, Roman Data. Cheers for listening for the last hour. Tune in next month for the same again. Now I have 2 hours of squelchy goodness from the Amity Club.

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I've seen it all. 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

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What culture? 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

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The next one's going to be the last one. Hope you have all enjoyed the show. And I will catch you the same time next month. Big up. It's been Tommy Jackson, Carbon Street.

You're listening to Swoo, broadcasting globally from the heart of Bristol. I'm a Sagittarian, and this is the Telepathic Heights Show, back with you for another 2 hours of music, exploring the many shades of techno, electro, and deep electronic sound. Hope you've been well. Thanks for tuning in. And music coming up this month from the likes of Planetary Assault Systems, Anne, Jeff Mills, Rolando, Earth Tracks, and much, much more. So do stay tuned. I open up this month's show with Confluence and Dawn Razor and a track called Spring Tube. And that's released on the long-running Dutch techno label Planet Rhythm. And you can find that on the Humanoid EP. And up next, Berlin producer Mike Dennett, taken from a new EP, Slim Sun. And it's also the 50th release of his Facwerk digital imprint. This is called Primband.

Time to get in the mix now on the Telepathic Heights show, bringing you some of the most upfront and dance floor focused techno releases from the last few weeks. Do stay tuned, keep it locked to Swoo, a Sagittarian with you on the Telepathic Heights.

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1: You're listening to the Telepathic Heights Show. I'm a Sagittarian, currently in the mix here on Swoo. In the background, taken from his amazing new album, Planetary People, released on the Oscar Ton label, Planetary Assault Systems with Quadrant 10. Great to hear new music from Mr. Luke Slater, as always. Before that, I played a classic, Fix, by Flash, aka Orlando Vaughan, and that was released way back in 1992 on the KMS label. We had another cut before that from that Planetary Assault Systems album. That was titled Beat on Brute. And we also had Diaz with Drifted Off on the Arts label. And I opened up this month's mix with Dahir with Westalia, released on the Moving Pressure imprint. Let's get back into the mix. Keep it locked. Swoo.

In the background, Swedish producer Patrick Siech with Vivid Grey, released on the Parable label. And Siech has released extensively across labels, including Drum Code, Trumcate, and his own Pars Music label. Before that, I played Hadone with Bite the Hand That Feeds You on the Primal Instinct label. And prior to that was the Dutch producer Anne with Daydream, taken from a new release on the Blind Harmonies label.

In the background, Siphonophora with Euphoria, and that's released on the Positive Source label. And before that, I played Ops with a track called Twerk Alone, and that's released on the Truncate label, the imprint founded by LA-based producer David Flores, aka Mr. Truncate. And that brings us to the end of this month's mix here on the Telepathic Heights show. Hope you've enjoyed the selection there. And if you're looking for a track list rundown, then you can always find it on the A Sagittarian Instagram or Facebook pages in the coming days. Taking us up to the top of the hour now, this is Gary Holdman and a track called Sand, released on International Day Off.

You're listening to the Telepathic Heights show here on SWU. I'm a Sagittarian, and time to go deeper in this second hour of the show and explore the more esoteric and otherworldly sounds coming from the electronic music landscape. Taking you on a deep dive through abstract dance, ambient electronics, and experimental techno. I opened up this hour with Detroit techno legend Rolando and a track called Your Mind, and that's out on his own R3 label. And in the background, Souk with Hatchling, released on the Early Reflex label, and that's taken from a new 4-track EP titled Brico. Next up, this is Italian producer Recab and a track called Crunch, and you can find this on a new album, Analog Isolation, released on the System One Recordings.

In the background, Low Communication with Encounter with Aliens, and that's out on the Not Yet Remembered label. Before that, I played Deeb on a track called EUV Machines, and that's out on the Mood Music label, the long-running German imprint founded by Sass, and that's taken from the Italian producer's new EP, Advanced Semiconductor Materials. Next up on the Telepathic Heights show, this is Sinitsin with InfoSeek out on the Electro Music Coalition label.

the simplest thing to forget is that what music is about, and any kind of art form is about, is creating the kind of things that you think are beautiful. You have to learn to be certain about what you like, not what you think sounds good to someone else. So whatever you think is beautiful, that's what's beautiful, see, and you have to pursue that.

Easy people, happy Monday. You are locked in to the Mystic State Show on Swir FM. We're going to do it a little bit different this month. We've got an album special. We've written an album, and then we're going to do a radio show about it.

0: So the way we're going to run it basically is we're going to spend the first hour playing the album through. We're both sat mic'd up. We're going to have a chat about the tunes. We're going to, you know, kind of talk about how we made them, when they were made.
1: Yeah, man. Welcome back to Swift FM in Bristol. Happy Monday, as Will said.
0: Yeah.
1: Happy Mondays.
0: So this first one is actually the first track from the album.
1: Very suitable intro. Beautiful, beautiful intro. And it was just always going to be the first track of the album, really, wasn't it?
0: Yeah, there you go. We're doing it in order. This one is called Untitled Soul Loop.